trials and my tribulations, through our doubts and frustrations.

sorrow in the promise of another tomorrow. I'll never let you part.

0: You're listening to Happy Hour FM. That was Waiting on a Sunny Day by the one, the only, the boss, Bruce Springsteen.
1: Bruce Springsteen. Luckily, we don't have to wait for a sunny day because she is right here.
0: She, the sunniest of days, is here with us in the room. It is hot today. Hot, hot, hot, hot,
1: hot. Hot, hot, hot.
0: Nice 30 degrees plus, I think. 30 and a half.
1: Yeah.
0: Yeah. You know, it's pretty nice if you're out on a bike for like a couple minutes. Just wear your sunscreen, drink your waters. Laura was already bothering me that I didn't have a bottle with me.
1: Yeah. You're just unprepared.
0: Why am I unprepared?
1: Well, like I said, if you get a flat tire and you have to walk home and it's going to take like 40 minutes.
0: Yeah.
1: You would wish you had a bottle of water with you.
0: Look, I could just cycle on the flat tire.
1: Don't do it. It'll ruin the tire and then you have to pay for an extra tire rather than just getting it fixed.
0: Who says? Who says?
1: I do.
0: Oh, my bad.
1: And my dad did. When I was young. It's not good.
0: Yeah.
1: Also, if you do ride with a flat tire, you're gonna be super sweaty anyways because that shit is hard.
0: I believe it. What do you think is the leading cause of flat tires?
1: Glass. I don't know.
0: Yeah.
1: I've heard that in some places they have those, like when the municipality comes around and then brushes the streets.
0: Yeah.
1: Some of those brushing machines, they let go of like sharp kind of screws or something.
0: Sure.
1: And then if you could prove that your tire got flattened because of one of those, you could get your money back from the municipality.
0: How do you prove that?
1: If you could find the thing.
0: Huh. Because it's like it comes from the machine itself?
1: Yeah, like the machine, I think it brushes so hard something flies off it and it's very sharp. And then if you cycle over it, you get a flat tire.
0: Interesting. Definitely, glass makes sense. Yeah, that's no one's fault, but the person who broke the glass... I see that quite a lot, honestly. I also see those machines quite a lot because when I cycle to work, they're often enough. I'm like, and I end up cycling behind one on the bike path, and you have to find like a moment where you can squeeze past, you know?
1: Yeah.
0: I mean, hey, good, they're keeping the city clean.
1: I think this is a very clean city.
0: It's pretty clean. Today, my friend sent me this like news piece about like the living conditions around Westerhaven, which I might live near there. And it's an interesting piece, and it's just how like these like business owners, like you have the guy from Hazlet, and I think I forget the place next to it as well. Also another food place. You know, they stay open really late.
1: Yeah.
0: And just how. Yeah, it's become like more unsafe in the past years, and how they stopped selling alcohol. Two, it's at a certain time, like one of the stores will like lock his door at night, so he only serves through like a window, so that people don't come in. He also like they showed a clip of him. He recorded like a guy being really aggressive and trying to like get in and stuff. So it's like,
1: oh, okay, yeah, that's unpleasant.
0: Westerhaven has changed. Mm. It's gotten worse.
1: Well, I've also heard that with. Some places where you go out for dancing or drinking or whatever, they hire bouncers to keep all the weirdos out. Problem is, then all the weirdos are together on the same street. it happens that they search each other up and then it creates a problem outside rather than inside, which is better for the people who are inside. But
0: just stick together, stay in a group, stay vigilant. Mm. You know, this isn't Gotham City, but it's not the same. No city is
1: it's
0: a safe
1: Groningen
0: city in
1: city.
0: A way, you know? It's Groningen, it's worse. We have,
1: Gothenham? Does that work?
0: Gothenham. What's bat in Dutch?
1: Vleermuis.
0: Vleermuis. We have Vleermuisman. Who's on the prowl out there. It's like, the city has no verticality, you know? You don't have a...
1: Yeah, Spider-Man wouldn't work
0: here. Spider-Man wouldn't work here.
1: You seen that, like, that the one scene in Spider-Man where he ends up in Central Park and he has to run because he has nothing to latch onto?
0: Which one is that?
1: I don't know. I think I've seen it.
0: There's a part in the first one, Homecoming, or the first new ones with Tom Holland, where, I mean, he's in, like, the suburbs and he's also in a park then and he's, like, he's trying to chase the guys... That like stole the alien weaponry, whatever.
1: Okay.
0: And he like has nothing to shoot webs onto, so he's just running through the neighborhood, crashing into stuff.
1: Yeah.
0: Makes sense. Same thing here.
1: You've got
0: the Martini tour, you could swing around really nicely. And then it's kind of it, you know? The church, maybe?
1: Yeah, Akerk.
0: Yeah.
1: Yeah.
0: The rest of it's pretty small.
1: That's the hero we deserve, but are not able to get.
0: Spinnenman.
1: And maybe we can get like. Mouseman, just a regular mouse.
0: Just a regular mouse.
1: Yeah.
0: Did I ever tell you I had a giant rat as like a neighbor once, in my old house.
1: Neighbor?
0: Yeah. So when I moved into this place on Heeresingel, shout out to all my people there. I had like a view on this tiny garden that was like unused. I think the kitchen viewed on it, my place viewed on it, and like another room across from me. And it was just kind of dilapidated, to put it nicely. You know, like stuff was just growing over kind of widely. I could open the door to it, like, or like the window door to it, but you know, I didn't.
1: Fair enough.
0: Sometimes maybe to step out. But at some point I was just, you know, doing my thing, living, this is years ago, and I saw something move out of the corner of my eye, and I look, and it's just, it's like, I'm gesturing like I caught a big fish, but like, genuinely like the longest and fattest, thickest rat I've ever seen.
1: Yeah.
0: Just like kind of like a ferret rat, you know, a frat, and it just like was running and it snuck away into like a hole. I'm like, what?
1: That's amazing.
0: Anyway, so I asked it to start paying rent. And
1: anyways, you know, if we get a rat superhero, I think that would get rid of all the annoying people at Vesterhaven.
0: Oh, for sure. For sure. Like me.
1: Speaking of Vesterhaven, did you see that they put the fences there? That you can't cycle across it anymore.
0: Is that permanent?
1: Is it? I don't know. You live there. I mean, you live close to there.
0: Close by. I mean, I saw they put the fences when there was like a market.
1: Oh, okay. They was this specifically stalls. A market?
0: Yeah, I don't think
1: I mean, you're never allowed to cycle there, to be honest.
0: You're not, actually, but who stops you? No one.
1: The Handhaving also cycles there. So.
0: Have you ever had like a police horse shout at you?
1: A police horse?
0: Not that
1: or
0: well.
1: The person on the horse?
0: Which one's worse?
1: If the horse shouted at me, I would be freaking out.
0: Dude.
1: I mean, I would do whatever.
0: My dad was once arrested by a police horse. It still traumatizes me to this day.
1: Every time you see you hear a neigh.
0: I hear a neigh. Someone tells me no, I'm like, ugh. But no, once I was cycling down Osterstraat, I think it was. And it's like, I believe that's only a one-way street. For vehicles.
1: I'm gonna be honest. I don't know which street it is.
0: Doesn't matter. It's the one where there's a lot of like there's a Dürner place. There's a Multi-Choice. The boba place is there.
1: The boba place. I feel like we have plenty now.
0: Happy Italy is there on that street.
1: I don't know. I'm not too familiar.
0: We don't even know the city. But anyway, I was biking down the wrong way, and then a lady on a police horse was like, "Hey, you." We're gonna turn you into horse food if you don't get off.
1: Yeah,
0: and that sticks with you, you know. Horses, you know, as much as I question, like, hey, why are we still using horses for the police? When a horse walks up to you, taps you on the shoulder, it's pretty intimidating.
1: Fella.
0: You're gonna stop doing what you're doing when a horse is in the equation. Genuinely,
1: yes, I think so.
0: Because if it's like, also, if you're drunk and rowdy, and there's like people, it's just like a human. You're like, oh, I know what a human is. I can size you up.
1: Yeah, yeah, you could punch a human. But like, are you gonna punch a horse?
0: Oh.
1: Like, I think also the benefit of horses over like stuff like bicycles or cars is that they're much more like mobile in the sense that they can move sideways, which a bike cannot do. Sometimes in big crowds, that's much more useful.
0: Yeah.
1: And you're sitting much higher, so you can see over.
0: You can see, true. Yeah. Unless you use like a tall unicycle.
1: Yeah.
0: Yeah.
1: It's gonna solve the crime in the city once we get the unicycle police in here.
0: I'm just saying, there's like a whole slew of alternative vehicle choices for our police that we have to consider.
1: Mm.
0: Unicycle is one of them. Roller skates, ice skates maybe.
1: Ice skates.
0: Depending on the
1: police
0: day.
1: Police ice skates.
0: Police and ice skates. A duck taped to each foot. It's like a slight
1: like
0: hover.
1: Like a living duck.
0: Yeah, like a live duck, and it's like a slight hover. Anyway.
1: This is on the water?
0: No. Maybe it's like the, you know, like Back to the Future 2, where he like goes on the water and he just slightly hovers with the hoverboard.
1: I'm too young for that.
0: Dude, you're older. You haven't seen Back to the Future?
1: I think I've seen the first one, maybe.
0: That's terrifying.
1: But that was also because I'd never seen it. I was like, everybody's talking about this movie, let's watch it. And I forgot about it. I probably was on my phone or something.
0: Why do I hang out with you? We're gonna take some time to just listen to some songs today because we don't have anything to talk about. No guests, so
1: People could have guessed. I think
0: who would have guessed? We're gonna listen to some Death Cab for Cutie, Soul Meets Body. Take us back to the year like 2000, and I'm gonna say six. Happy Hour FM. See ya.

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That was Soul Meets Body by Death Cab for Cutie. And I was close. It was from 2005, not 2006. Next up, we got Julianne by Duet and Stuart Lockwood. Changing the vibe a little bit to something more synth-wavy, summery. Enjoy.

0: 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This is Julianne by Duet and Stuart Lockwood.
1: Summer is almost done, but at least we have one more day of over 30 degrees.
0: Yeah, tomorrow it's going to be like 33.
1: Whoa.
0: It's crazy.
1: Yeah.
0: We're melting here. Honestly, I'm doing fine.
1: I'm also fine. Like, my office where I work is chill.
0: Yeah, it's like all quite doable when you're indoors.
1: My room is kind of still doable.
0: Yeah, I think it's like, for me at home, it's like, if it's a more than 3-4 days of heat, then you really suffer.
1: Yeah.
0: Because it really stores all the heat.
1: Yeah, then becomes the oven.
0: Yeah, it becomes the oven. Yeah.
1: Well,
0: we're here chilling, listening to some nice tunes. And I was thinking, up next we could jump into something, you know, we're jumping back and forth. We started with some of the Boss. Speaking of the Boss, very importantly, we're going to announce that in the near future, perhaps next week, we're going to do our 1 hour Pure the Boss show.
1: Pure the Boss.
0: 1 hour of pure straight up Bruce Springsteen constantly. Are you wondering, is that a good idea? No.
1: I'm looking forward to it. I know so much about Bruce Springsteen.
0: Yeah, join us for 1 hour of Boss trivia. Where was Bruce Springsteen born?
1: New Jersey?
0: Sounds right to me.
1: I thought he was from New Jersey, no?
0: Yeah, he's from New
1: Jersey. Yeah, that's what I learned from you.
0: That's what you learned from watching the movie, whatever it was called.
1: Bruce Springsteen? I don't know. It could be. Nebraska, no?
0: Nebraska. Was it called Nebraska?
1: I don't know.
0: The album's called Nebraska.
1: Yeah.
0: What is the movie called Nebraska?
1: Probably not.
0: I don't know. Well, join us next week where my own dad will join me live on the show. And we're going to have the Boss Hour. He's going to tell you all about his favorite Boss memories from the 73,000 concerts he's been to. And he can tell you why he named me after him and why that was a good idea.
1: And why you now also love the Boss.
0: Oh, well, we know all love the Boss. Anyway, no, we're jumping back in time, back again to something a little bit more classic for another family member who I know Alexis Ben quite a bit. We're taking back to 1997, the album Nimrod from Green Day. Good riddance, time of your life. Enjoy.

0: We hope that you have the time of your life here on Happy Hour FM. That was Good Riddance, Time of Your Life by Green Day from the 1997 album Nimrod.
1: Nice.
0: Lovely song. I was just, you know, I'm never the biggest on Green Day, but this song always stuck out to me just because it's so emotional. It's nice.
1: It's cute.
0: I think the story is something like Billy Joel. What's his name? Billy Joel Armstrong? What is the name? The singer. He wrote it and wasn't sure because it didn't fit the band, but then the producer really pushed it, was like, this is a really beautiful song, you should still release it.
1: It's very pretty,
0: and then,
1: yeah.
0: They added the violins and stuff, and it's gorgeous. Gorgeous tune. What else is gorgeous? Stuff coming up. I mean, we've got some interesting weeks this last couple weeks of summer here in Groningen.
1: I can't believe summer is already over.
0: I know, dude. I know. It's barely started, and it's already over. And honestly, I'm fine. I like spring. I like autumn.
1: Spring's
0: what am I talking about? I like autumn. Fall, not spring. Fall. Spring is other way around.
1: Oh, yeah. The spring comes before the fall.
0: That's true.
1: Yeah.
0: It also comes after. If you wait.
1: Yo, time is a circle.
0: Time is kind of a circle.
1: Yeah. I always feel at the end of summer, it's like, oh, I should have done more with my summer. But, you know, that's just how it is.
0: Yeah.
1: Yeah. I think it's because, like, when you're still in school, you get, like, 6 weeks off, 7 weeks off, 8 weeks off.
0: Yeah.
1: And then you go on holiday and stuff like that.
0: Yeah.
1: Now,
0: yeah.
1: As a working adult, I just forget to take up my holiday on time, and then I plan other stuff, and now it's just like, oh yes, that was summer. I've been stuck in the office all the time.
0: Yeah, I understand what you mean.
1: Yeah,
0: it's on. It happens. You gotta schedule it yourself.
1: Yeah, I know.
0: No parents to drag you to a camping or something.
1: All the municipal campings that, ooh, I've been to in France.
0: Delightful. Your French must be very good.
1: Oui.
0: But coming up this week, I believe, I mean, I don't know, there's always things happening, but next week, from the 10th to the 14th, we've got Chi Week happening.
1: Yo.
0: Which is fun if you're a student and like to get very drunk.
1: Yeah, and it's especially fun if you're coming to Groningen for the first time.
0: Yeah.
1: I mean, people won't be listening to this song or to this radio station yet.
0: No, but even if you're just a regular citizen of the city, there's stuff, there's like live performances, there's enough stuff happening in the city, so go outside and figure out, like, follow the noise.
1: And if you do see new students, take care of them
0: because they're either scared or really excited and just gonna go crazy.
1: Yeah,
0: that's how it goes.
1: they either go crazy or find a room by themselves and miss home by themselves.
0: Yeah, it's either or, there's no in between.
1: Yeah.
0: Yeah. Did you experience Chi Week?
1: No.
0: No?
1: No.
0: No.
1: I'm not the type.
0: Not the type.
1: Yeah, I don't care too much.
0: No, fair enough.
1: Yeah. And also, I didn't live in Groningen during my studies. I lived with my parents. And I think that kind of hampered my student life a little bit, in the sense that, like, I just always went home. And I didn't go out too much.
0: Yeah. No, fair enough.
1: But what about you?
0: No, I wasn't here for Chi Week.
1: Oh.
0: So no.
1: I also didn't do it the year after.
0: You know, I feel like the first one is like when you're actually new to the city, that's like the most important one. Mm. But then, I mean, I've been around when Chi Week stuff has happened and I've done stuff. But nothing remarkable. I don't know.
1: I mean, I think it's always fun to see the little groups of people being led around the city in herds.
0: It is fun, yeah.
1: They all dress the same way.
0: All wearing their safety vests. Very recognizable. One of them is a big flag.
1: Yeah.
0: But Kaiwi's there. We got Norderzone coming up as well. It's going to be
1: nice.
0: From the 20th to the 30th of August. So if you live near the Noorderpontsoen or don't, well, if you're in the city, you'd live near it, check it out. There's going to be food stands. There's going to be music. Go check out the schedule or whatever. We'll probably announce it again in our upcoming shows because there's still enough time until the 20th.
1: Yeah.
0: But then there's going to be a lot of fun stuff.
1: I feel like Norderzone is one of my favorite things that happen in the city.
0: Norderzone's great. Yeah.
1: Yeah. Just wandering around.
0: I remember I met an old lady in a park who, and she at some point just like badmouthed Norderzone because I think she just doesn't like that. She doesn't like that the park gets transformed, you know, from like a peaceful place to like really busy.
1: I mean, it's only for like a short period of time, right?
0: 10 days.
1: Yeah.
0: 10 days.
1: And then for the rest of the year, it's just kind of. I mean, sometimes we have a food truck festival, but it's also.
0: Food truck festival's pretty fire.
1: Yeah.
0: We can't complain at a food truck festival. Except the prices.
1: You can't complain at the price. Yeah, and the quality of the food.
0: Questionable. But some of it's good, you know?
1: Yeah.
0: I mean, isn't that the dream? You get like, go to a food truck and you get like a really nice hot dog or something. Overpriced burger.
1: I don't know if I didn't go to the food truck festival.
0: I was away. I was doing something this year.
1: Yeah.
0: Were we doing something?
1: I think so.
0: We were on a trip or something?
1: Probably.
0: Yeah.
1: Anyways, I don't know what the food trucks offer here.
0: Food.
1: When I did Nordersson last year, I think I had from... I think the place is called Odin or something.
0: Odin, yeah.
1: Yeah, they have those like sausages, I think.
0: Odin sausages.
1: Something like that.
0: Hmm.
1: I don't know. But then they had Freya like vegan burgers or something. And I had one of those.
0: Freya vegan burgers?
1: Something like
0: that. Was all
1: like, I don't know.
0: Mythological themed. It was fun.
1: Yeah, yeah. And then it was like the little spin-off.
0: Nice.
1: And the queue was much shorter. So that was cool.
0: Right, because it's vegan and that's gross.
1: Yeah.
0: But the city's pretty student-focused, pretty woke.
1: Yeah, I think that's why they did it, right? Have a little spin-off.
0: Pretty
1: for the vegans.
0: Yeah, you gotta.
1: This one is for the vegans.
0: This one's for
1: like
0: vegans.
1: A little bit of lettuce.
0: The head of lettuce.
1: Yeah.
0: Salt on it.
1: This one is for the vegans.
0: Enjoy. Yeah. Anyway, that's about all the interesting stuff. You doing anything interesting this week?
1: This week? I'm gonna be, I don't know, just working.
0: Jesus, that's fun.
1: Yeah. I mean, you're gonna do something fun.
0: Yeah, I'm gonna do something fun. I'm gonna be kickboxing soon, which is very exciting.
1: Can you shout out the place?
0: Shout out the place. It's called Fight Academy. Groningen.
1: Nice.
0: Somewhere northeast of the center. I'll check it out. Maybe it sucks. I have no idea. I hope it doesn't because I'm excited to try.
1: You can hear all about it next week on radio.
0: Oh, yeah. I'm just going to sound like crippled. Just got kicked really hard in the neck.
1: Yeah.
0: I'm excited. I just want to try something like that. See what it's like.
1: Sounds fun.
0: Group activity. Yeah. Yesterday I was Googling like kickboxing fundamentals just to see like what is kickboxing? You know, I can't say I know.
1: Yeah.
0: I'm naive and I just want to try. And it's surprisingly a lot of kicking and a lot of boxing.
1: Yo, that's crazy.
0: It was like a top 10 list of like the most important basic kickboxing moves. And like number one was like a punch. And I think I know what that is. Like kind of. You
1: a
0: know?
1: Punch?
0: Yeah. It's like how to do a punch. You know,
1: I
0: how to translate a punch.
1: I wouldn't even like imagine myself like punching another human in the face. Like how I would do that.
0: Yeah.
1: Also... knowing my strength wouldn't do much. I will probably piss off the other person and die.
0: And you would die, okay.
1: Yeah. Well, it would probably hurt me more than it would hurt them.
0: You think so? Yeah. And
1: potentially.
0: Yeah, well, that's why you gotta take lessons and you learn how to punch and deal
1: what
0: damage.
1: What I do is I go running.
0: Yeah.
1: And then I run away.
0: Running away is probably the best self-defense technique. Just getting out of there.
1: Yeah, probably. I think... the chances of survival are higher.
0: Yeah.
1: So running away is my strategy.
0: It's a good strategy.
1: Yeah,
0: and you run well.
1: You can learn kickboxing and then you can become the hero that Groningen needs but doesn't deserve.
0: Oh yeah.
1: Mouseman. Hey, it's Vleermuisman.
0: Yeah.
1: You can be Muisman. Just you don't jump from buildings.
0: I can do that. I can jump from buildings. That's going to be a great headline. Guy splatted. Mouse splatted. Large mouse, ? Splatted.
1: Splatted.
0: Yeah. Well, that's how it is.
1: Unless you can defend the guy from Hasred.
0: Oh, I would love to. You know, just pose there as a bouncer dressed as a mouse and I get my ass kicked every night.
1: Yeah.
0: Yeah. You know how it is.
1: You know how it is.
0: You know how it is. Well, sticking on the kind of like train of listening to some oldies, we're going to go even further back to, let me guess, 19...
1: It says 1970 on the screen.
0: Let me take a guess. 1st of June, 1970 from the album American Beauty by Grateful Dead. This is Friend of the Devil on Happy Hour FM. See ya.

0: You're listening to Happy Hour FM. That was Friend of the Devil by Grateful Dead. A classic.
1: Yeah, and next up we will have Laura Palmer from Bastille.
0: Bastille, the band known for that Hey-O song.
1: Yeah, and Things We Lost in the Fire also.
0: No, just that one.
1: Okay, sure. This one is for my sister. Because we listened to Green Day for your family, and then we can listen to Bastille for mine.
0: For sure. Stay tuned.

0: 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That was
1: A Steal with Laura Palmer.
0: With artist Laura Palmer. Good song.
1: But yeah, it's fun. Yeah.
0: Next up, I wanted to take us to a song from a good friend of the show, Rezzy. He's been on the show like too many times to count. Good friend of mine.
1: He brought out a song on Spotify.
0: Yeah, with the Subculture, the label. He released his first track properly, Interloper. It's going to be a bit of a change of pace. This is some drum and bass stuff. Hold on to your pants.
1: Enjoy.

0: You're listening to Happier FM. That was Interloper by good friend of the show, Rezzy. My man. He's bald now. It's really funny. If you want to check that out.
1: Yeah, bald people are funny. Yeah. Wow.
0: Yeah, put that out there. You think just bald people are funny.
1: Just said that bald people are funny.
0: Yeah, I did. Why'd you dead name me? I'm Sandpit. If you want to check out Rezzy, this song Interloper was released on a compilation album by Subculture, which is a local, I don't know if it's just Groningen, but it's at least like northern Netherlands that does like drum and bass, electronic EDM music stuff. The compilation is called Physis de Tour
1: Deutorion Stasimon. The most Dutch pronounced way.
0: Deutorion Stasimon.
1: Yeah, because if you do it the Latin way, no one's going to be able.
0: Stasimon. Physis Deutorion Stasimon, which is a compilation album. So you can't really search like Subculture, I think. But yeah. Try that out, search Subculture. And otherwise, you can just find it's like 19 songs on this thing, a whole bunch of cool artists, local people.
1: Yeah.
0: Fodder for the show. I was thinking, have you ever seen the show Parks and Rec?
1: I've seen parts and bits of it.
0: Yeah, you've seen parts of Parks?
1: Yes, I've seen parts of Parks. Only like the most of the meme stuff that's then circling around online.
0: Yeah. There's some good ones. Because I was just thinking like, yeah, I've been feeling a bit down lately. And there's a funny part of the show where the character Ben... he, I believe, loses his job because of like a controversy because he's dating like the. They're kind of.
1: They he said this, that bald people are funny?
0: He said bald people are funny and he lost his job. he lost his job for whatever reason, and then he kind of. He finds something to like invest his time into, and it like ends up being stop motion. And he's kind of in denial about like feeling depressed. So he's just kind of like, no, I'm feeling really good. Like I've been really invested in my stop motion film that I'm making. And it's like you see different shots of him like working on it, where he has like a little diorama and he has a little puppet that is like this, like kind of a mini version of him.
1: Right.
0: And it's like dressed up in a suit and he's like animating it. And then at some point you get to see like. He's like, oh, like I'm so excited to like, you know, it's a work in progress, but let me just show you what it is. And he plays a clip and it's like 3 seconds of the puppet getting up out of bed and then it cuts. And he's like, oh, that was like 2 months of work. You know, if you feel it, I feel like that sometimes. I love that clip.
1: Longest tangent.
0: I love that clip. Yeah. Search that clip from Parks and Rec. It's really
1: okay.
0: Good. But it's good to invest yourself into hobbies as long as you're not delusional. You know?
1: I mean, like, you get a lot of experience with stop motion and we'll probably get better.
0: Yeah. You think that's the goal, that, like, he should continue doing his stop motion?
1: I don't know who this person is. I've never seen his show.
0: Yeah, but you're right. The show ends and he becomes a very world famous stop motion artist.
1: Yeah, I mean, it's a open market. I mean, so much work in stop motion filmmaking.
0: So much work. But you know what? Buzzword, AI... kills all of
1: AI kills all the creativity in all of us.
0: Yeah, did you see was it Hank Green or John? I think Hank Green. He's stepping back from making videos for a bit.
1: Oh.
0: Because he was kind of.
1: And I only started recently watching Hank Green.
0: Yeah?
1: Yeah.
0: Damn. But he was kind of caught sort of like that in like one of his scripts, and then he ended up just reading it out for his like video.
1: Okay.
0: It was like the very typical like ChatGPT like prompt thing. It's like, here's a more natural way to phrase this statement by making it blah blah blah, you know, something okay. Like this thing it says before the actual content you want.
1: Yeah.
0: And okay. He read it out, and then people are like, that's really weird. Did you just like, so are you writing with AI and stuff, and like why did you just read it out? What's the quality here?
1: Right.
0: And he admitted it, so that he had this over reliance on using AI, and he's gonna step back to like evaluate that essentially.
1: Okay, yeah, that makes sense.
0: Which is good. It's a shame that you see it from someone like him.
1: Yeah, but, because it, like both him and his brother have been on YouTube forever. They're like the OGs, you know.
0: Yeah.
1: A lot of people, I think a lot of creators look up to them.
0: Absolutely, yeah.
1: For also information, they seem always very reliable.
0: Yeah, I did studying for my history exam, watching like, what's the show called? I mean, SciShow is good for science and stuff, but
1: yeah.
0: They always had those really like condensed lessons.
1: Crash
0: on, like,
1: Course?
0: Crash Course.
1: Yeah.
0: Crash Course on YouTube. I mean, it must be 10, 12 years old by now, but that stuff is legendary.
1: Shit.
0: That's quality.
1: Yeah, and you know the old stuff at least doesn't have AI in it, but it doesn't look good for...
0: No, that's true. Yeah. It looks older, but that's the charm.
1: No, I mean, it doesn't look good that he now uses AI, like it's come out that he relies on AI for his own videos. Yeah. And if something new comes out either on SciShow or Crash Course, it's like, oh, but how reliable is this?
0: That's a bad look.
1: Yeah.
0: Yeah. I mean,
1: it's a whole team behind it, of course.
0: Sure.
1: Yeah.
0: It's a shame that it has to get to that where it's a really easy... It's easy not to do, to read that part out of like the prompts or like the chat being like, here's the text you wanted. You know, that's basically what you're reading out to like your audience. I saw a clip of some like American Senate or maybe it was in the UK Parliament. I don't know. Some politician just reading something out and he just read that part out on his script. Mm. Like, hey man, don't do that.
1: Don't do that.
0: Look, cross it out with like...
1: Yeah. There's also the question of like, to what extent can you use ChatGPT for this stuff? I mean, we've had a whole like AI conversation on
0: before.
1: But like, for proofreading, maybe it works. If you already created something and it's like, oh, get all the spelling mistakes out of this, or make it that it's more easily like sayable or like comprehensible for people. I don't know.
0: Yeah, yeah, like. Look, if you don't feel like ethically affected by it, it's your life. Do what you want. But don't be dumb about it. Have someone else, if you're working with people, have them check what you're reading, writing, putting out.
1: Yeah, fair.
0: Just like be smart about the stuff you're, I don't know, putting into a machine and then getting out of a machine. And then just pause and take a breath and be like, what are you doing? You know?
1: Yeah.
0: In general.
1: What are you doing?
0: Good advice for anything in life.
1: Yeah, what are you doing? Yeah. And then sometimes you gotta think about it.
0: Yeah. And I was thinking like, since you mentioned how much time he's had on YouTube, it's like, why would he do that? You know, why, if he's had such experience working on making videos, like it's probably not easy, but he's done it for years now. He knows how to make videos with a team, but it makes me think of that, like that thing in like what type of people end up like cheating at like competitive things.
1: I was thinking that, right? Like when the speedrunners like cheat
0: for like video games. Yeah.
1: Yeah. Yeah.
0: It's like, you would think it's people who are bad at games that want to get a good score and then like get acclaim to be like, look, I'm so good at a video game. And people are really like, wow, he's so good.
1: And then you actually play the game and you suck.
0: Yeah, but it's not them. It's not people like that who cheat. It's people who are really good who need to inch out that like the last 99%.
1: Yeah.
0: Or the 1%, you know,
1: 1%, whatever. Like 0.01 sometimes for some speedruns.
0: Where the ceiling is so high and then you're already so close to the ceiling. That's what motivates people to like, to cheat, to make it easier to get there.
1: Yeah, because that perfection seems like impossible.
0: Perfection is impossible.
1: Yeah,
0: it's unattainable. So I'm guessing that's why, you know, you've done YouTube videos for years and you're like, well, I can make it a little easier now. I can make it just a little bit easier.
1: Maybe that speeds up the process. You can put out a few more videos every now and then.
0: Yeah.
1: You spend more time with your children because you work less.
0: That's fair enough. Yeah. And I mean, he's also dealt with sickness, you know, for quite a while. I think he's doing better now, but this stuff is life ain't easy, and you know, shortcuts are good, but then
1: to be honest, Hank Green seems like the kind of person who would only like do exercise because he knows that it's good for him, but not because he enjoys it.
0: Not because he enjoys it. Yeah. He's like, oh, it's chemicals.
1: Yeah,
0: which is so that shocked me.
1: Wow.
0: Core.
1: Damn,
0: it's always the ones you don't expect.
1: Well, it's I'm happy to announce to our listeners this show is completely AI free. It is definitely us being very broad and elaborate and going on tangents, and it's not a like a LLM.
0: I'm so glad you said that. To add on to what you're saying, yes.
1: Thanks, bro.
0: You're welcome. No, there's no AI in the show. Never used AI for any of this shit. Even the stupid Canva posts I make to like, you know, make photos of our guests when we post.
1: For Instagram.
0: That's all blood, sweat, tears.
1: Yeah.
0: In Canva.
1: In Canva.
0: There are a lot of AI options in Canva, but I don't...
1: I mean, sometimes if you do remove the background with AI... Ooh.
0: That's true. I mean, AI tools are ubiquitous. They are everywhere. And
1: I don't think you're necessarily a bad person for using them, though.
0: No, because it's like AI generation is one thing. That's a more controversial one, and one you should probably be more careful about. Using like an AI that is like your Google Maps or something, like that's an AI as well, but like
1: it's not or like the same level. You search something on Google and it gives you the...
0: You have no choice. It always gives you AI.
1: Yeah.
0: It always gives you an AI overview. Dude, that's why I love... Just pick a random thing to Google as if for like from the perspective of like a bee or a cat or something. And then Google like, I've lost my mom. How can I find her?
1: Yeah.
0: And the AI will talk to you as if you're a cat. It's the best thing.
1: I know. You've talked about this before.
0: It's so funny that it does it. I tried it once where I was like, I'm a bee and I've lost my hive and her queen and my queen. And it like talks to me as if I'm a bee. And it's like, here's what you should do. Find like, listen to the other bees and find the scent, you know? And it's like, I mean, you kind of learn
1: something. I mean, this is interesting.
0: It's interesting to learn from the POV of a bee.
1: Yeah, as the bee could use the internet.
0: Just love that. Try it out. Anyway, we're going to end on a song, Laura. What should we hit?
1: I want to listen to Legend from 21 Pilots.
0: Legend from 21 Pilots now.
1: It is a little short, though. Do we make it?
0: Oh, yeah, we make it. Oh, yeah, we make it.
1: Oh, yeah.
0: Maybe if we stall just a little bit longer. 21 Pilots, I only really know them from Blurry Face, that album from, like, 2015.
1: Mm-hmm.
0: And then the performance at the Game Awards.
1: Yeah.
0: Which was incredible, where he absolutely screams, and it's amazing.
1: I've been a good fan, I think.
0: You've been a fan?
1: I've been a fan. I've listened to all their albums.
0: So. Yeah. Are they in? Are they cool? I don't know about them.
1: I think they're cool. I mean, they're kind of the Hot Topic kind of...
0: Yeah, the Hot Topic.
1: Like, edgy kind of stuff. But some of them are really, like... some songs are really nice, such as Legend.
0: Legend. All right, well, we'll be back next week with a legendary one-hour Bruce Power Hour.
1: Oh, no.
0: In the meantime, Legend by 21 Pilots. See you next week on Happy Hour FM.

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Still the seabed wouldn't let me in and I tried my best to embrace the darkness in which I swim.